0: unholy horror haunts the innocent, and the wicked are filled with distorted desires.
1: 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Each time, one of us has a chance to meet him. Next time, it'll be my turn.
0: The House That Screamed is a finishing school for depravity, evil, and murder. See Lily Palmer as the mistress who teaches everything in The House That Screamed, in color, rated GP.

0: We have before us the opportunity to forge for ourselves and for future generations a new world order, a world where the rule of law, not the law of the jungle, governs the conduct of nations. A new world order.
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1: A new world order.

I mean, and you know what you need, and so does he. But does it happen?

0: women attractive?
1: If I didn't, I wouldn't find myself attractive. I think one has to begin first for themselves.
0: Does that make you bisexual?

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The Protestant and the Catholic. I'd been told a million times not to cross it. The other side was like the other side of the world.

0: gonna justify anything else. I love my country, I love my culture. I'm not gonna stay where it is. Amen.
1: It's not the first time that walls have been built in Ireland, you know. They've been there for 400 years. And walls aren't just built of bricks and mortar. They can be built with legislation and laws and, you know, prejudice.
2: Hello, love. Is it Mickey Boy you're looking for?
3: Uh-huh.
2: Well, son, it's a terrible thing, but we had to sell him to the gypsies. Broke my heart. But what had to be done?

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1: Ukáž.
2: A jak mě máš rád?
1: Moc. 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
2: Věřím. 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
1: Mám tě rád. 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
3: Tohle pořád ještě je.
1: Co to je?
3: No právě, co to je? 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
4: How did you kids get in here?
5: We're leaving now.
4: Who opened that lock?
5: Well, we don't know.
4: I don't know how you managed to get past me, but I'll give you just 2 seconds to get out of here. Head back!

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The price you pay and I'm feeling a good feeling, baby.

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Got it! 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Got it! No more eloquently gagged than smoke and steam are bound to shape. My thoughts are no less solid than the flesh that supposedly contains them. And horse has more to say over reins than the hope I have ever to explain them. And I've woven sounds from an artist's head and composed a poet's sentence. But never have I revealed myself behind my master's fences.